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And yes, we do always get on with the show because this is Break a Leg. I'm Ian Cheeseman, and this is an hour each week dedicated to all things theatrical and musical theatre, whether it be serious theatre, whether it be frivolous, whether it be comedy, whether it be musical theatre, whether it be professional, whether it be on the West End or Broadway or in Amdram. It's all part of theatre, and I love it. And we're going to be meeting some great guests in the next hour. But first up, a song from one of my absolute favourite musicals. I know I say this about a lot of them, but The Sound of Music, which, by the way, is going to be at the Leeds Grand Theatre in July, performed by Opera North. I can't wait to see it. I'll tell you all about it when I've seen it. If you get a chance to go, I know it's selling very, very fast, go and watch it, because you can't beat The Sound of Music, can you? And songs like this, 16 going on 17, oh, wish.

0: The brilliant 16 going on 17 from A Sound of Music. Now, my first guest this week is an actor called Andrew Cosham, and he is actually from Australia, and he played the part that Heath Ledger made famous in A Knight's Tale, which opened as a full-blown musical at the Opera House in Manchester. Did that so many times, the Opera House. So brilliant. Things like And Juliet started there, Ghost, Back to the Future, the musical, there's so many of them. And A Knight's Tale was a brilliant, brilliant show that I loved. And Andrew Cosham was effectively the star because he played the main part in A Knight's Tale. So I caught up with him at the time when he was just about to perform or just perform that show, and wondered if that was his dream role.
1: It was incredible, honestly. It was the greatest. I grew up with the film. Like, I know the film really well. Watched it a lot as a kid. And when I saw that it was auditioning in London, I'd kind of just arrived. I only moved to London in May last year. So it was, yeah, I didn't have an agent here yet. And so I knew some people who were getting auditions for it. And I thought, oh, I think I'd be good in that. But I didn't have an agent. So I didn't know how to get an audition when I couldn't, like, I had my Australian agent, but I couldn't. Yeah, I was like, oh, I guess this one's just going to have to pass me by. And then I was working with a choreographer. I'm wearing my Groundhog Day t-shirt right now. I did Groundhog Day and they did it at the Old Vic, and then it went to Melbourne. So I did that Melbourne production, which is the last show I did before I moved. And so I worked with Lizzie G, the choreographer, on that, but also on a couple of other things. But so when I moved here, I was trying to connect with all the people I knew. And so I'd seen Lizzie at, she took me to the opening night. I think it was the opening night of the Lane Theatre Arts Showcase. You know that school? Mm-hmm. Which Matt Cole runs, and Matt Cole is the choreographer of A Knight's Tale. So I met Matt briefly. And so though I didn't have an agent, I couldn't submit myself for an audition for A Knight's Tale because I met Matt at that event. And then they were struggling to find someone to play William. And someone who I met there at that showcase was talking to Matt about it. And he said, what about that guy that was with Lizzie G? I was like, you know, have we seen him? He seems like he might be. And so they'd never heard me sing. They didn't know me as a performer, but met me briefly, and then they were like, what about that guy? He maybe has the vibe that we're looking for. And so from that, they messaged Lizzie. Lizzie got my spotlight information over to them. And then I did a self-tape, and then went in person and did all the same material. And because I was pretty new to London, I don't think I really understood the gravity of how exciting that opportunity was. I think I really was just like excited, like, you know, doing one of my first auditions in the country. And it ended up being, I think I was excited. Like, I was really excited for the project. And I kind of knew, like, you know, I knew how big the role would be. And so all of that was not lost on me. But I think the size of the opportunity when I was auditioning, I knew how big it was. And then now I know that I had no idea how extraordinary and how massive that was going to be. It was the best from start to finish. It was definitely the hardest thing I've ever done, but most rewarding as well.
0: That's quite an insight, really, because I'm sure a lot of people who are listening to this will be aspiring thespians, whether in the world of amateur dramatics or budding professionals. And you've just told us that networking and being in the right place in the right time is almost as important as any talent you've got. Did when you took on that role, as much as you may have not quite realised how big an opportunity you had, did you ever anticipate how physical it would be? Because I know you got injured during the show as well. And how much was involved? Because, you know, you were walking on stilts. You were doing all sorts in that show, weren't you?
1: Yeah. So It's interesting because it's a when you're doing a new show, you can't really gauge how physical it's going to be. You can't know that. The choreography hasn't been set, and the you know you haven't blo you haven't you don't know that you're going to be sword fighting 15 people and singing tope's. You know, like so I didn't. I knew it would be physical. I knew obviously it's a show that has horse riding and sword fighting, and it is a role that is central to the story. So I've done that once or twice before, and so you just know you're just your amount of stage time is extremely physical when you're on stage for 80%+ of the show. And in this one, there was only three numbers I wasn't in. But then, in addition to that, all the stilts, and then the sword fighting scenes. No, this is easily the most physical thing I've ever done, and it was hard. It was really hard. And then too, I rolled my ankle a week before our first performance. And so that was then something to manage as well. But, Dr. Footlights gets you through, the adrenaline pumps you. And then I was doing like hot and cold foot baths for my ankle twice a day for a couple of weeks. But we got through it. And I think, we're all stronger for it. Next, because like you say, we hope it does come back. And I know the producers are doing their best to lock in a place for that to occur. And when it does, I just know I'll be all the more prepared for how physical it is.
0: Well, I must say that I saw the show along with my family 5 times in Manchester. We went along on the very first performance, the very first night. Loved it so much that we kept going and watching it. And I would have never guessed until I read afterwards that you'd had any sort of injury or physicality problems. So that says a lot about your talent, really, doesn't it?
1: Well, thank you very much. That's very kind.
0: Now, obviously, it was a show that opened in Manchester. Batter of Hell did that. Back to the Future, Ghost, back in the day. What is it about Manchester? Did you enjoy your time in Manchester?
1: I loved my time in Manchester, and I know that the cast all did too. Like, I know that everyone said they were, a lot of people hadn't been. I'd never been. And yeah, found it very livable, really enjoyed it, really fun. And also, we were there for just over a month, and it only rained for 2 days the whole time. It was just the most gorgeous weather, and everyone, I hear that's not the norm. But yeah, it really was like, the heavens were raining sunshine on us while we were there.
0: My son wants me to get you to say his favorite line from the show, which was something about a lance. Can you remember that line?
1: Yeah, that'll be it's called a lance. Hello. That one.
0: Brilliant, and it was a show that had a bit of everything in it. I mean, the guy who played Chaucer and
1: Yeah.
0: who was amazing, and I know he's a very serious actor, etc. But the comedy, the mixture of comedy, jukebox music.

0: very aware that I was that, we could, I don't want to ruin this. Like this is a brilliant film, and I don't want to produce something that is not, that doesn't honor that and honor the quality of that. While also we, you can't, because along the way when we were working on it, because there are some moments in the movie that I think are so iconic and I think are really brilliant, and that I would love to have on stage as well. And a lot of those are there. Like, for all the fans, you will, all your favorite moments will be there. But there's like, for me personally, like every once in a while, there's like one or two, I'm like, oh, I wish that line was still there, or I wish that was, but that's the nature of, because you have to make, you can't just do the film on stage. You have to make it, bring it into a musical theater world. So you have to like heighten it in certain ways. You've got to cut things. You've got to, to make room for all these songs, there's got to be cuts, And in the end, I'm really, really proud of what we've made. And I think it really does stand true to the quality of the film. And I know that people who love the film are really, really love the musical as well, which is just the best.
1: I just hope that Andrew Costume, first of all, reprises that role, but also that the musical does transfer to the West End. And it's a while now since it was in Manchester, so I hope that it's being, let's say, found a home somewhere in the West End, because it is a fantastic jukebox musical and a very funny one as well. And I've got to tell you that, well, I won't spoil any of the really hilarious bits, but one of the surprises is the type of music that they play. Now, there are some great rock songs in it, for example, but who would have expected to find a song like this in A Knight's Tale the musical?

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4: I am Ian Cheeseman, and you know I always say, if you reach out and tell me about a show that you're doing, and that can be professional or amateur, by the way, then you could get on this show. That's exactly what my next guest did, April Brooker. And you know what? She did it all the way from the US of A, because she is a top entertainer in Las Vegas, a ventriloquist, and there's not many of them around anymore. You might have heard the first part of the interview that I did with April a couple of weeks ago. Well, here's the second part of that interview. But before we hear from April directly, here's her current song with the Ink Spots. And it's called That's the Way It Is.

0: I love you, darling, forever, though it may never be. Honey child, that's the way it is for a doggone guy like me.
1: Oh, I tremble at your touch. I know I shouldn't, but that's the way it is. I want you oh so much. I know I shouldn't.

But oh, when you are near me, I can't see beyond. My heart

0: I have to say that ventriloquist is a type of person. And that was April Brooker and the Ink Spots with her single, That's the Way It Is. But I've been speaking to April about the whole performance of ventriloquism and whether or not she links up with other ventriloquists and has stories about how she actually got to be a ventriloquist. Obviously, through clenched teeth, she did tell me.
1: Yes, I do. As a matter of fact, on school, I just started, and it's an online platform, a group called the Ventriloquist Guild, where ventriloquists from all around the world can connect, and I'm meeting new people from all the time. We just had a young lady today from Argentina that joined. We've had people from Germany, and there was a guy on there, his name is Marcus Winter, who has a dragon, and I love his act. I don't know any German, regrettably, but his dragon breathes fire. And it just, when I saw that video, I was like, I need to have Marcus Winter as a part of my group. There are ventriloquists from Russia that have joined. There are ventriloquists from all around the globe. And it's just so amazing, just the talent. And even on the radio side too, we're meeting you, and we were on the radio in Greenland, as we mentioned, and it's a country with, it doesn't even have 100,000 people, but their radio station was just amazing. The things that they were doing, not only for musicians, but for their community. I mean, this was awesome. Just the dedication that people not only have to ventriloquism, but radio, and just keeping the arts alive, actually, you know?
0: Well, I'm all for that, as you know. I recently, a couple of weeks ago, was in the West End and saw a whole lot of shows, one of which was Avenue Q. You must be familiar with that. And obviously, they use puppets, but they don't do ventriloquism. The actor is on stage alongside the character. What do you think of stuff like that? I mean, does it frustrate you that they're not doing ventriloquism?
1: I think puppetry in any form is good. What did you think of Avenue Q, May?
0: What?
1: Let me tell you what I thought. I auditioned, and I got the final call back, and they didn't hire moi. They were intimidated, going, "My star power. You know what, Gary Coleman? This is all your fault." This is what I deal with all the time. But it's just been amazing just to see what everybody's doing with ventriloquism and with the internet too. I was able to do a show, my one woman show slash television special, April Backstage, which is available on Vimeo, and I initially did that with a British network. And so, but it's amazing how many people love ventriloquism and love me. Okay, April, you're only getting these because of me. And just in case you're wondering, that's the way it is. It's streaming everywhere, April. We talked about this, okay? But April Backstage is streaming on Vimeo. This is what you get for interviewing the both of us. You see, I'm fabulous, Ian. Let's just talk about how fabulous I am. He's shaking his head, mate, like he wants you to move on. Ever, April.
0: Have you ever thought about entering something like Britain's Got Talent or America's Got Talent, anything like that? Because that would really heighten your profile, wouldn't it?
1: Oh, it would. Pardon me, it's a little dry where I'm at. Yeah, girl, excuses, excuses. We actually, we were in line to do that a few times, but then we booked work, and so, or we would get busy or whatever. And so, but I would absolutely love to do a show like that, not only just to, heighten my profile, but to learn. Because I think everything is a learning opportunity, whether it's working with the world famous Ink Spots. And we were just on the Dennis Bono show this past week in Las Vegas. And he asked Dennis if he could quote me in the will, and he said that he wasn't even in the will. Oh, that's the way she approaches all hosts. She, can you put me in the will? No, we want you to live for as long as possible. Yeah, and so, but we just look at everything as an opportunity to learn. And I think one of my secrets as a ventriloquist, and I've only embraced this in the last few years, is everything's a learning experience. Because when I was younger, and you see this with sports, sometimes that staggering loss, it's like, how does a team get back up? And that's a good coach. And I've had good mentorship with Clinton Billups, my personal manager. With the Ink Spots, who are great guys. And when you work in an ensemble, It's the closest to heaven or hell you're ever going to get. And the ink spots are the closest to heaven. I love those guys. And they also, if you're listening, they have a whole album out. So, but it's been amazing. And it's been amazing to have somebody talk about moi in Tagalog because I'm amazing in every language. May, come on, we talked about this.
0: Do you have other characters than May, or is it May now that's completely took over from you, your whole range of puppets that you have?
1: I have other characters too. And I gotta go meet my sugar daddy. If you want, you can meet one. Dwayne, I have 38 other characters. And my mother would rather that I got some real friends. Well, howdy, howdy, howdy. You look like somebody famous, but you're not. Well, I'm Mr. Las Vegas's second cousin, twice removed. Twice removed? Yes, I've been removed once by casino security and once by the Clark County Department of Health. So I'm Dwayne Newton, Mr. Unglos Las Vegas. Unglos Las Vegas, thank you very much. And you're on the radio in London. London, yes. So half off on TNL5, half off on TNL5. Wait, what's going on? Well, I'm currently appearing at the Kroger Supermarket Slot Parlor. But I got hopes and I got dreams. And someday, when they get a game license, I hope to appear at Whole Foods. And
0: I'd be interested to know what you think of Las Vegas entertainment. Is it changing? Because the city is constantly evolving. It has a Formula One Grand Prix there now, but I've heard that there's less visitors going there. Are the shows as strong as they once were? Yours are, obviously will be, but what about the rest of them?
1: well, I think it's always changing and they're strong in a different way. They're embracing technology. They're embracing the visitors. These are people that absolutely love live entertainment. And I think the shows are still as strong. I think Vegas is strong. Vegas is no stranger to change. We've had the mob, we've had Howard Hughes. 25% off of crumpets, 25% off of crumpets. Sorry, I'm still on the clock. Okay. But yeah, Vegas is always evolving. Like for instance, this is Mr. Almost Las Vegas, and your cousin is still performing. Is that correct? Yes, it is. Have you ever met him? He gave me his autograph once. Autograph, that's great. It was green and gold at the bottom of the restraining order. I see. Anyway, I gotta get back to work. Mr. Almost Las Vegas, Dwayne Newton, ladies and gentlemen.
0: Well, obviously you've got things like the Wizard of Oz performing in the big the big globe thing. What's it called again? The Sphere.
1: Oh, yes, and the tickets are expensive, but people are coming, and I think that it's, and I think everybody's afraid of AI, but the way I look at it is, you can't be afraid of technology, and it's keeping the classics alive because The Wizard of Oz is one of my favorite shows, and one of the things, God willing, on my bucket list for this little comedian ventriloquist is coming to the West End to be the Wicked Witch of the West Sunday. It was one of my favorite roles of all time in high school. What can I say?
0: Well, then, the best way to conclude this interview, I was going to ask you what your favourite piece of music is from a musical. Would it be something from Wizard of Oz then?
1: Yeah, Somewhere Over the Rainbow makes me tear up every time. And a funny story, when I was the witch in back in Bethel Park, Pennsylvania, where I grew up. And for those of you that are in London, it is far away from Las Vegas. No, it is not next door. I had my green makeup on, and the young lady who was Dorothy is now an opera singer. She's a coach. But when she would sing it, I'd start crying, and she'd come off stage, she'd be like, "April, you can't cry. You're gonna mess up your makeup. You gotta melt in a few acts."
0: Well, I hope you fulfill that dream and we'll play that song for you. And it's been my joy again to speak to you.
1: Thank you. Thank you so much. And much love from Las Vegas, everyone.
0: See, we get all around the world. But she is a real breath of fresh air, April Brooker. If you, in the unlikely event that you're just about to jet off to Las Vegas, go and check her out. But check out that single as well. That's the way it is with the Ink Spots. The Ink Spots, the second generation, third generation, they did things like Whispering Grass, the original version, long before Don Estelle and Windsor Davis. They were the people who sang that the first time, and they're still going. generationally later. So that's quite a coup, really, for April and May, of course, to sing a duet with them. So check that out. You'll find it on YouTube. And in the meantime, I'm going to play a song from another musical that I really love, Priscilla the Musical. Priscilla, Queen of the Desert, of course, was the original film. And this is Colour My World.

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4: Hi, I'm Ian Cheeseman. This is Break a Leg. And as always, I interview and talk to and meet and mingle with the stars of theatre, whether they're the biggest stars or the aspiring youngsters of the future. And next up, you'll be meeting two of the upcoming stars of Into the Woods, which is being performed by Tameside Youth Drama Group. It'll be at Hyde Festival Theatre from the 9th to the 11th of July. And we're going to make acquaintance of two of the stars of their junior show right after It Takes Two from Into the Woods.

0: you to be.
1: It takes two. I thought one was enough, it's not true. It takes two of us, you came through. When the journey was rough, it took you. It took two of us, it takes care. It takes patience and fear and despair to change. Though you swear to change, you can tell if you do. It takes two.
2: You've changed.

want to begin, but then once you've begun, it takes two of you, it's no fun. But what needs to be done, you can do when there's two of you. If I tear, it's because I'm becoming aware of us as a pair of us, each accepting a share.

0: Hi, my name's Freya and I play the baker's wife in Into the Woods, and I love her character.
1: Hi, I'm Ned and I play the baker in Into the Woods.
2: So, assuming that the people listening to this have never seen Into the Woods, tell me a little bit about it.
0: It's a kind of very complex and fun show, which is like different fairy tale characters all working together towards kind of an end goal, basically.
2: Yeah. You're the baker's wife, so how does the baker's wife fit into the story?
0: So she teams up with the baker to basically fulfill this mission because they want to have a baby, and the witch gives them these tasks to go and do, and they have to team up and interact with all these different characters to go and fulfill it, basically.
2: So you're playing the husband then? You're the baker?
1: Yeah.
2: Go on, tell me a little bit about what the baker's about.
1: Well, I kind of just lead the way and tell her, my wife, what to do and what not to. I'm a bit bossy, really.
2: Do you sing songs, for example? Tell me a little bit about the character. How you don't just stand there and boss the baker's wife around, surely?
1: Well, he's actually pretty timid, in actual fact. But when it comes to like with the witch and like Little Red Riding Hood, they're the ones who boss him around, really. And he's pretty scared of them.
2: You'll have seen musicals in the past. How does this compare to that, then, that you're doing now?
1: Well, this is a bit more dark than musicals in the past. Like, there's not really any musical like Into the Woods.
2: So when you watch other musicals, have you always wanted to do this one? Or is this some complete new experience to you?
1: I've always thought it would be a good one to do. Yeah, I'd have liked to do it before, because it is quite different, as I say, and it's interesting than usual.
2: Have you therefore seen a professional version of it? I think there's a film version, quite a multi-starred version as well. Who played your part in the film?
1: James Corden played the baker in the film, and
2: so did you watch that performance and think, that's how I'm going to do it? Or have you listened to the director? Or have you just put your own personality into it, would you say?
1: Well, I think I'm going to change it up a little bit to suit it more to myself. But keep a little bit of James Corden in there.
2: What's it like for you then? Who played the part you're playing?
0: Baker's wife in the film, I think, is played by Emily Blunt. I liked her character. I think she did a very good job, and I'll take a lot of inspiration from that. But also, add my own interpretation,
2: And have you seen other musicals as well, or have you watched this one and thought, that's the one I definitely want to do? Because you're quite honoured to do this, aren't you? Because this is a junior version of a show which is still running, basically. Is it running on Broadway at the moment? I can't remember.
0: Yeah, I think it's in the West End at the minute, and I've just seen it at the Olivier Awards, I think. And I really like the version of it, so it's a very, very interesting musical, and I do like it a lot,
2: And do both of you have aspirations to do this long term, or is this just something you do in short term for a bit of fun?
0: I'd like to carry it on, definitely, because it's something very fun and very, just brings you a lot of happiness, I think.
2: And what sort of reaction do you get from your friends when you tell them that you're doing something like this?
1: Well, a lot of my friends are actually from here. A lot of people at my school aren't too bothered about it, but I like to encourage them about it. I like to show them, and they think, it's good, it's cool.
2: It must make your parents and your friends prouder, and presumably some of them will come along and watch you perform, won't they?
1: Yeah, I've had a couple of friends, and a lot of my family like to come and watch me. And they really enjoy the shows, so,
2: Do you feel as if you gain from this in terms of other things that you do in your life, schoolwork or... Because I've always said that people who perform on stage get used to public speaking, and that's a benefit. Can you see benefits of this in your life, are you just normally a bubbly person?
0: Yeah, it's actually... coming here has made me, such a confident person. than I was before. And I think performing is, it unlocks a lot of abilities outside of theatre. It's great.
2: Who are the, you've mentioned Emily Blunt. Is that one of the people you admire, or who do you admire in theatre and musical theatre?
0: When I go and see shows and, you know, you see people on stage and you're like, wow, they're amazing, I always follow people after that. Anyone I see perform and I think, wow.
2: What have you seen most recently then?
0: I saw Hadestown on the West End and I love that cast. I think it's Desmonda Cathabell. She was incredible and she was very inspiring. Yeah.
2: What about you? Have you been to see professional theatre?
1: Yeah, a couple of months ago I went to watch Fiddler on the Roof, and that was really good actually. It was very perfected, and the cast was very good.
2: And you look at that now and think back and think, oh, that's what I'm doing now.
1: Yeah.
2: So tell me then a song from a show that I can play for you. You're the one who's going to pick it, aren't you? So what song have you picked and why?
0: I've picked New Money from The Great Gatsby because it's just fun, danceable. It's, yeah, a great number from a great show.
2: I'll play for that for you. Break a leg to the two of you, and I hope you have massive success.
0: Thank you.
1: Thank you.
2: And as a reminder, you can see Into the Woods, which is being performed by Tameside Youth Drama Group at Hyde Festival Theatre from the 9th to the 11th of July. We'll meet another couple of the young stars of that up-and-coming show in a future edition of Break a Leg. We've got one more song to go this week. It's from The Great Gatsby, which I was lucky enough to see in the West End. It was a fantastic show. Wish it was touring. Wish it was still in the West End, actually. Great show. This song's called New Money. If you're in a show this week, if you're in rehearsals, just going to watch one, listen, Break a Leg, and I'll see you same time, same place next week. Have a good theatrical week.
3: When your money makes you money, what's the well-to-do to do but buy another pony with the interest they accrue? While right across the bay, they're making fortunes on the go. Over there, the rich are riche.

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2: Who was that?
1: That's Meyer Wolfsheim. He fixed the World Series. 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

0: that about Mr. Gatsby?
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1: A person who likes large parties. 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
2: Hey, it's Matt Craig, and we're time traveling today to 1973. We have new batteries in the machine, so let's start off with Edgar Winter and Frankenstein.

What a way to start the show, huh? It's Magic Matt Craig, and we're doing New York's best rock. Here's Sweet Little Willie.

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We're playing those hits from 1973. Deep Purple, Smoke on the Water.

I love those big endings. It's Matt Craig. This is New York's Best Rock, celebrating 1973. David Bowie, Space Oddity.

Europe's best rock. Seals and Cross, Diamond Girl. That's some My Two Diamond Girls. They know who they are. How about some Three Dog Night? We'll go to Shambhala. Have a great vacation.

New York's Best Rock. It's Matt Craig, and we're time traveling to 1973. Yeah, how to put new batteries in the machine. Steeler's Wheel, stuck in the middle with you. Have you ever had that feeling, especially at work? New York's Best Rock.

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Well, we're going to say hi, hi, hi, bye, bye, bye, or get high, high, high. Here's Paul McCartney and Wings.

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TX Best Rock, B.W. Stevenson and Maria. Yeah, that was later redone by Brooks and Dunn. It's Matt Craig, and how about some Moody Blues? I'm just a singer in a rock and roll band. No, man. I'm just a DJ on a rock radio station with New York's Best Rock.

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It's Matt Craig. I have a deep cut for you. It's Foghat. What a shame.

New York's best rock. It's Matt Craig. 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You can't always get what you want, but you can certainly rent it or go to Walmart. 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

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It's Matt Craig celebrating 1973. New batteries in the time machine, and we're still rolling. Here's King Harvest, Dancing in the Moonlight, New York's Best Rock.

Your Ex-Best Rock. Do you like to dance in the moonlight or in the rain? How about doing the boogie-woogie flu? It's Johnny Rivers. It's New York's best rock.

New York's best rock. I wonder if it is the exact scene for rock and pneumonia and the boogie-woogie flu. I know there is for regular pneumonia. It's Matt Craig.

Kali Simon. And just like that, we're almost done. Until next time, see you, bye. Here's our final song. It's Lou Reed, Walk on the Wild Side.

on the island. In the back room, she was everybody's darling. But she never lost her head, even when she was given head. She says, hey, babe, take a walk on the wild side. Said, hey, babe, take a walk on the wild side. And the colored girls go, doo doo doo doo doo doo doo doo doo doo doo doo doo doo doo doo doo doo doo doo doo doo doo doo doo doo doo doo doo doo doo doo doo doo doo doo doo doo doo doo doo doo doo 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doo doo doo doo doo doo doo doo doo doo doo doo doo doo doo doo doo doo doo doo doo doo doo doo doo doo doo doo doo doo doo doo doo doo doo doo doo doo doo doo doo doo doo doo doo doo doo doo doo doo 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
1: Mars lander here. 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
0: Any sign of habitation?
1: Not so much as a... 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What the?
0: Cute. What is it?
1: Oh, it's cute, all right. It couldn't be...
0: Mars lander, what's happening up there?

0: Before you go, there's something I want you to have.
1: Oh, it's beautiful. But wait a minute, isn't this...
0: Yeah, yes it is.
1: But I thought the old lady dropped it into the ocean in the air.
0: Well, baby, I went down and got it for you.
1: Aw, you shouldn't have.

Listen to this. Whenever life gets you down, Mrs. Brown, and things seem hard or tough, and people are stupid, obnoxious or daft, and you feel that you've had quite enough, just remember that you're standing on a planet that's evolving and revolving at 900 miles an hour. That's orbiting at 19 miles a second, so it's reckoned a sun that is the source of all our power. The sun and you and me and all the stars that we can see are moving at a million miles a day. In an outer spiral arm at 40,000 miles an hour of the galaxy we call the Milky Way. 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

itself keeps on expanding and expanding in all of the directions it can whiz. As fast as it can go, at the speed of light, you know, 12 million miles a minute, and that's the fastest speed there is. So remember when you're feeling very small and insecure, how amazingly unlikely is your birth. And pray that there's

0: Well, heard you were still hanging around this dump. Figured I'd stop by and see.
1: Yeah, and I thought I told you you weren't welcome here.
0: Is this how you treat your customers? Now I know why you ain't making no money. You know, it's funny to see where your big racing dreams led you.
1: Yeah, I think it's time for you to leave now.
0: Struck a nerve, huh? Look, all I'm trying to do is offer you a way out. You know where to find me. Catch you later, man.
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McCartney, glad you could join us. 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

0: Beach Boys, Little Girl I Once Knew, J.P. McCartney, playing the best of the 60s, 70s, and more. Coming up, Stevie Wonder. And soon you're going to have a chance to win the Tommy James and the Shondells' Greatest Hits exclusively from ABC Oldies. 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
1: 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The Supremes. 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

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How do you do? 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
1: Throughout history, there have been many songs written about the Eternal Triangle. This next one tells the story of a Mr. Grayson, a beautiful woman, and a condemned man named Tom Dooley. When the sun rises tomorrow, Tom Dooley must hang.

0: NBC Oldies, Tom Dooley, that's Kingston Trio, J.P. McCartney, the best of the 60s, 70s, and more, some disco music, The Sound of Philadelphia, MFSB, Mother, Father, Sister, Brother, coming up on ABC Oldies.
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0: 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McCartney on ABC Oldies. 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

0: ABC Oldies, Jerry Wallace, Primrose Lane, J.B. McCartney. We're playing the best of the 60s, 70s, and more on ABC Oldies. Anita Ward's going to ring a bell. Huey Piano Smith coming up, too, on ABC Oldies.
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Same ones that let me in, wee-oo. 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McCartney on ABC, Oldies, Supremes on the way. 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

0: ABC oldies, everybody's got something to hide except me and my monkey Beatles. Ross Geller had a monkey on Friends, if you remember. J.B. McCartney on ABC oldies, the top three coming up from 1962. The classic countdown is next.
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0: These Dion in number three this week on the Classic Countdown from 1962, Lovers Who Wandered. What were the big movies? How about Music Man and Lawrence of Arabia? The big TV shows, Gunsmoke and the Flintstones were the first prime time cartoon series on TV. And your house cost you about $19,000. Right now, here's the number two song, former number one.
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0: ABC Oldie is one of the best clarinet songs of the Top 40 era. It's Mr. Ackerbilt, Stranger on the Shore. Now it's time for the number one song, the top of the pop, the cream of the crop.
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0: 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Ah, she's so great. Aretha Franklin, Till You Come Back to Me, that's what I'm going to do. 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

0: are $1 zillion. The question is, who let the dogs out?
1: Who let the dogs out? Who let the dogs out?

Yes, good morning, it's Scott Big Breakfast. How y'all doing? I'm doing absolutely fantastic. As I said, my name's Scott here. I'm here with you for 2 hours. Yes, 2 hours. Within that 2 hours, we've got a song to wake up Big T. Oh, yes. We've got brilliant music to play. And much, much more, yes.

We do, oh yes, I know what we can do. Give you the contact details if you want to choose a song to wake up Big T on next week's show. All you need to do is email scottywater88@gmail.com. 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

0: Now, today's first two songs we're starting off with is Debbie Campbell, I'm Lovesick and Lonely. Then after that, we've got Daniel O'Donnell and Penny Arcade, oh yes. This is Scott Big Breakfast here on your favourite radio station. Good morning. I'm here to wake you up, make you feel happy. Well, I might make you feel angry if I'm waking you up, eh? You never know. Neither do I, actually. I never know what people are like when they wake up. But we've got some classics. So sit back, relax, and listen to Scott Big Breakfast here on your favourite radio station. Good morning, hope you're all doing well.
1: Hello there, this is Rab C. You listen to Big Scottish Breakfast, ultra alcohol anyway, you know. Oh, by the way, Scott, get these sausage rolls going, boss. Square sausage, brown sauce, that'll be lovely. All right, and by the way, keep these tunes coming, boss. Keep us going, you know. Hey!
0: Right away, Rab, I'll get those on.
2: 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Oh!

Road and Penny Arcade. Oh yes, I was singing away to that here in the studio. Oh yes. Coming up next, we've got Chorus Pro Musica, Alison Adam and John Bell with Ali, Ali, Ali. Then after that, we've got Betsy Henderson's with Jesus Is the Rock. This is Scott Big Breakfast here on your favourite radio station. Good morning.

0: depend on it, stand on it, believe in it, rely on it, trust in it.
1: What?
0: Jesus is the rock.

Yes, Jesus and the Lock here on Scott's Big Breakfast. Good morning, how you all doing? I'm doing absolutely fantastic. I was actually dancing away to that song. Oh, yes. Anyway, coming up next, what do we have? Oh, yes. We've got the beautiful Britney Spears and Oops, I Did It Again. Then after that, we've got Cam Clark and we've got Charity Sansi and Ladysmith Black Mambazo with We Are One. Oh, yes, from Lion King. Here we go.

0: before you go, there's something I want you to have.
1: Oh, it's beautiful. But wait a minute, isn't this...
0: Yeah, yes it is.
1: But I thought the old lady dropped it into the ocean in the air.
0: Well, baby, I went down and got it for you.
1: Aw, you shouldn't have.

Now, who doesn't like Lion King 2, Simba's Pride? I love it. I love all the Disney tunes. Coming up next, we've got Talisa and Young. Then we've got that Barry Crocker with the Neighbours theme. This is Scott's Big Breakfast. Good morning.

0: a good one for your speakers, right? Turn it up now!
1: Hello. It's time to play a song that'll wake up Big D. I stop him snoring, by the way. Oh, doing my head and... Scott, come on, play a song that'll wake him up, for goodness sake. I've tried shaking him, but that's no good. So you got a song on that'll wake up Big D. That's all day. Snore all the time if you don't wake him up.
2: Well, Jackie Coleman from Manchester, she's chosen the songs. She's chosen Looney Tunes versus Doop with Doop. Then after that, Dancing DJs versus Caroline with Amazed. Here we go. These two will definitely wake up Big T.

0: Yeah, Scott Big Breakfast here, absolute brilliant. Those were two songs to wake up Big T, oh yes. What's up next? Up next we've got the Average White Band, Pick Up the Pieces, absolute brilliant. And after that we've got Jedward and Bad Behaviour. This is Scott Big Breakfast waking you up first thing in the morning. Oh yes, good morning, wakey wakey.
1: Hello, Scott, son. Have you got any sausage rolls in here yet? You know, the square sausage with the brown sauce, boss, because that's my favourite. Come on, hurry up. Get them ready now. Stop messing about, boss. You know, come on. If you don't hurry up, I'll have to go out to Mary Doll and get them, but I'd rather come to you, boss, because you can play me a good song on the radio, you know.
0: Those are on, boss. Those are on. I'm hungry today.
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Yes, got Big Breakfast here on your favourite radio station. Hello, how y'all doing? Are you enjoying the music, are you? I know I am, yes, I'm singing away here in the studio, yes I am. Well, what do we have up next? Up next we've got PJ and Duncan, our Radio The Ox, and after that we've got The Cores and Radio. Here we go, here we go!

Yeah, it's the Cars and Radio. Coming up next, what do we have? We've got Royal Philharmonica Orchestra with Hoot on a Can-Can. After that, we've got Cher and the Shoop Shoop song. How else to wake people up, huh? I don't know. This is Scott Big Breath.

0: Hello there, this is Rab C. You listen to Big Scottish Breakfast. I'll call it anyway. And oh, by the way, Scott, get these sausage rolls going, boss. Square sausage, brown sauce, that'll be lovely. All right, and by the way, keep these tunes coming, boss. Keep us going, you know. Hey!
1: Rab, those on, boss. Those are on.
2: Bringing you the most inedible breakfast on the most audible breakfast show of them all, Mr. Scott O'Hare.

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Oh, yes. This is Scott Big Breakfast. Good morning. How you all doing? I'm doing absolutely fantastic. Yes, I am. Coming up next, we've got Susie Quattro, Devilgate Drive. Then after that, we've got Miley Cyrus and The Climb. Let's go.

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Yes, that is Miley Cyrus, The Climb. Oh yes, absolute brilliant. I enjoyed that. This is Scott Big Breakfast. Good morning. How y'all doing? I'm doing absolutely fantastic. Yes, I am. Well, what's coming up next? We've got Mr. Neil Diamond and Sweet Caroline. Then after that, we've got S Club 7 and You're My Number One. Let's hit it.

Absolute brilliant. Yeah, that's Ed Club 7. You're my number one. Before that, we had Mr. Neil Diamond and Sweet Caroline. Oh, yes. You're listening to Scott Big Breakfast. How you all doing? I'm doing absolute fantastic. Yes. Well, coming up next, we've got ABBA and Money, Money, Money. Then after that, we've got Susan Boyle and This Is The Moment.

0: Jason Weaver and Joseph Williams with Hakuna Matata. Then after that, we have Mr. Blobby.
1: Hakuna Matata. What a wonderful phrase.
2: Hakuna Matata.

Yes, that's Susan Boyle, and she could blow the roof of any house with her voice, couldn't she? Oh, yes. Coming up next, we've got Nathan Lane, Ernie Sabello, and

0: Why, when he was a young warthog.
1: When I was a young warthog.
0: Very nice.
1: Thanks.
0: He found his aroma lacked a certain appeal. He could clear the savannah after every meal.
1: I'm a sensitive soul, though I seem thick-skinned. And it hurt that my friends never stood downwind. And oh, the shame!
2: He was a shame!
1: What a change in my name!
2: Oh, what's in a name?
1: And I got downhearted!
2: How did you feel?
1: Every time that I...
0: Hey, Pumper, not in front of the kids.
1: Oh, sorry.
2: A

Oh yes, Mr. Blobby here on Scott's Big Breakfast. I'm loving it, I am, yes, I'm loving it. Coming up next, we've got the Wombles. Remember, you're a Womble. And after that, we've got Shania Twain from This Moment. Oh, yes. This is Scott Big Breakfast. Good morning.

Shania Twain, From This Moment. Oh yes, absolute brilliant track. This is Scott's Big Breakfast. We've got about 20 minutes left. Oh yes. And coming up next, what do we have? We have the Woolpackers with Hillbilly Rock, Hillbilly Roll. Then after that, we've got DJ Alan Turner Ward with Shake the Knees. Oh yes. This is Scott's Big Breakfast.

0: Scotson, have you got any sausage rolls in here? You know, the square sausage with the brown sauce, boss, because that's my favourite. Come on, hurry up, get them ready now. Stop messing about, boss, you know, come on. If you don't hurry up, I'll have to go out to Mary Doll and get them, but I'd rather come to you, boss, because you can play me a good song on the radio, you know.
1: That's the notes in the early day, the notes in the early day.
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0: absolute brilliant. Yes. I was shaking my knees. No stop. Oh, yes. Anyway, coming up next, we've got the Trashmen and Surfing Bird. Oh, yes. Then after that, we've got Taco and Putting On the Ritz. Oh, yes.
1: Everybody's heard.

brilliant. Yes, you listen to Scott Big Breakfast. Good morning, and it sounds like the birds are finally awake. Oh, yes. Scott Big Breakfast, we are nearly at the end of the show already. Can you believe it? Yes. 2 hours nearly over, yes. And remember, if you want to choose a song for To Wake Up Big T next week, all you need to do is email scottywatty88@gmail.com. That is scottywatty88@gmail.com and start your message with song To Wake Up Big T. And you can choose a song To Wake Up Big T. And if you are the one I choose, your name will be read out live on air. Yes, it will. Yes, yes, yes. Anyway, you're listening to Scott Big Breakfast. How are you doing? Are you enjoying the music so far? Have you been enjoying the music? I hope you have been, because I know I have. Yes, I know I have. Oh, yeah. Because I need to, because if I didn't, it would be quite weird, yes, that I'm choosing music that I don't like. Oh, yes. How do you put that on? Oh, yes. Anyway, my last song for today will be the X Factor finalists from 2008 with Heroes. Oh, yes. And that is one of my favourite songs, actually, so it is. And the reason it is because it's quite a good one, yes. It takes me back to when X Factor was on, oh, yes. And does anybody remember the X Factor? Do they? I bet you do, yes. I bet you do remember the X Factor, yes. I know the birds do, because the birds sitting there agreeing with me, so they are, yes. But the sun is up now, and it looks like a lovely day. Oh, yes, it does. But thank you for listening again. Yes, this has been Scott's Big Breakfast here on your favourite radio station. It had been. And I'll be back next week, same time, same place, only here on your favourite radio station. Until next week, I'll speak to you later. And have a good day, weekend, week, whatever you do. And don't do anything I wouldn't do. And that doesn't leave a lot, does it? No, it doesn't. But thank you for listening. And I'll speak to you again. Yes, I will. I'll speak to you next week, same time, same place. Only here on your favourite radio station. Thanks for listening. This is Scott Big Breakfast here on your favourite radio station. Time to go and make those rolls before the ABC chaps my door. Oh, yes. Here we go.

0: Some of the England World Cup team's equipment has been stolen in transit. Boots belonging to players as well as balls are among the items taken from a van heading from Florida to Kansas City. Police in Missouri say two people are in custody. Rugby league legend Kevin Sinfield's been recognised for his work championing motor neurone disease. The 45-year-old's been knighted in the King's Birthday Honours. The nation will celebrate the King's official birthday this morning with the famous Trooping the Colours ceremony. The royal family is joining thousands of spectators in central London. This year, police have told anti-monarchy protesters they must stay in a designated area of the Mall until the public's allowed along the route. Graham Smith from the group Republic is staggered.
1: The police have basically abused their power to push us back away from the side of the Mall and to restrict our rights to protest in a way that is fundamentally wrong and most likely unlawful.
0: Iran's confident the framework of a deal to end the war will be agreed soon. The US is also talking up the prospects of peace, though it has shot down Iranian drones heading towards the Strait of Hormuz. The United States opened their World Cup campaign with a 4-1 victory over Paraguay in front of a home crowd. Former England youth international Falaron Balogun scored twice for the co-hosts. Manager Maurizio Pochettino says they thrived thanks to the roars from their supporters.
2: It's not only the principal actor, but the fans, amazing, because the energy that they translated to the team was amazing, and we can do amazing things if the fans are in this way.
0: Fellow host Canada came from a goal down to draw 1-1 against Bosnia-Herzegovina. And a craze for prawn cocktails and pavlova is hitting supermarkets and restaurants. The throwback to the 80s is partly fueled by Gilly Cooper's Rivals being shown on streaming platforms. That's the latest. I'm Faye De Silver.

Yes, good morning, it's DJ Kev here. How are you this Saturday morning? Here in Mullerwell, it's like winter time as it has been for the full week. I don't know what it's like where you are, but yes, that's the kind of dodgy weather we have up here for summertime. Well, oh, we've got today on the show. Yes, we have. Oh, let's see. Well, the artist of the day, yeah, I'll be having that there about 11:30. We'll have a wee bit of weather after that. Lunchtime, 12 o'clock, we have Guess the Year. I've got a great year today. And we'll have some facts if we need some help. And at 12:30 to 1, we're going to have mentions and requests here on Spark Flame Radio. So, let's get on with the show. And I hope your Saturday's going to be fan-dabby-dozy. And don't forget, all these guys and all the women, it's the World Cup time, yeah.

Yes, that was Orange Juice Jones. It's the first time I've played that song for a long time. Well, good morning. If you've just joined, this is DJ Kev, and this is my Back to the 80s show, and I'll be here until 1 p.m, yes. So sit back and enjoy the travel back into the 80s. Remember, at 11:30, we will have the artist of the day, and the artist of the day is the great Roxette. Yes, we'll be playing three songs back to back for this great group.

Yes, it's time. It's time, yes, for Artist of the Day. As I say, it's Roxette today. I love her as in her group. I always remember her spiky blonde hair. She passed away, God bless her, but she was fantastic. The songs are just amazing. And today I've got three good songs that I remember from Roxette, and we're going to be playing them back to back. Yes. So we'll get on with that today, won't we? Well, sit back and enjoy. This is a joyride.

Yes, the great Roxette. Yes, that was three songs, and she is the artist of the day with her group. Yep, Roxette. Well, the first song, just to refresh you, was Joyride, and that came out in 1991. And the second one was How Do You Do, and that was 1992. Yep. And the last one, The Look, I just played there just now, was 1988. So I gave you a wee mixed of the years there. And she's a great artist, and she was a shame when she passed away at the age of 60. Yeah, still young, isn't it? Well, I hope she's doing well up there with all the rest of the singers up in heaven. Yeah. So let's get on with the show. At 11:45 we'll be going over to get a wee bit weather from the weather studio. And well, that'll be quite thorough. It'll be probably over the weekend. And at 12 p.m. in the afternoon, 12 is Guest of the Year. Yeah, and I've got a great year today. Great three songs for music. It's fantastic. Can't wait. Anyway, let's get back to the show. If you just joined, this is DJ Kev, and this is Back to the 80s here on Spark Flame Radio.

0: Yes, the great Wet from up here in outside Glasgow. Yeah, just we're along the road for where I am. Well, now it's time for the weather.
1: Hello there, good afternoon. Now, some of you might already be out enjoying the fine weather across parts of the south. Not so fine, though, across the north. Plenty of showers here. Now, what's the reason for the north-south split in the weather? Well, it's all thanks to high pressure across the south, bringing the fine settled conditions. But low pressure dominates across the north until later, when actually high pressure spreads across much of the country. So Sunday actually looks like a much better day across many areas, though it could be a little bit cloudy at times. Now, before I get on to Sunday, let's talk about this afternoon, because there is lots of nice weather out there, particularly across the south. Plenty of sunshine here. As I say, a little bit more unsettled across Scotland. Some showers. These are a little heavy at times and sometimes merging together to bring quite persistent spells of rain. Often quite breezy across the north as well, which is going to add on to that cooler, fresher feel. Now, across Northern Ireland, northern parts of England, there will be some breaks in the cloud, allowing some sunny spells, but we can't rule out the odd shower. But overall, it is just going to feel that bit cooler and fresher across the north, whereas in many areas of the south, southern parts of England and Wales, temperatures pushing into the high teens, low 20s, and much lighter winds here as well. So certainly feeling pleasant for the time of year. Now, as we progress through into the evening, high pressure will build more and more, so it will eventually clear off some of the showers, becoming mostly confined across the far north of Scotland through the early hours of the morning. There will still be some cloud in places, but also plenty of clear skies. Winds turning much lighter by tomorrow morning as well. Now, most towns and cities will roughly be in the low double digits, but some rural spots, particularly across the south, under the clearer skies, we may drop down to around the mid-single figures here, so feeling a little bit cooler to start on Sunday morning. But actually, Sunday looks to be quite a dry, settled day. There will be some showers across northern Scotland to start. These will fizzle away. Plenty of sunshine developing here into the afternoon. Some thicker areas of cloud at times across Northern Ireland, sweeping into northern and central parts of England and Wales, so creating more hazier spells of sunshine. But otherwise, it should be mostly dry. It may just be thick enough to produce the odd shower, though you'll probably be quite unlucky if you do catch one. Once again, quite a fine, pleasant day and feeling warm in the sunshine. Temperatures widely in the low 20s across the south. But actually in the southwest, we could even push up a little bit higher. Temperatures maybe 25 to 26 degrees across North Devon coasts. And even across many western areas of Scotland, temperatures pushing into the low 20s with much lighter winds. It's certainly going to feel a lot warmer compared to Saturday. Now, even though there will be a bit more cloud around on Sunday, it's important to remember that UV levels are still relatively high, moderate to high across much of the country. Not only UV levels, but also pollen levels are on the up. So you might want to also remember your tissues as well as your sun cream this weekend. And of course, for more updates on this week's weather, don't forget you can always subscribe to our YouTube channel. Bye bye.
0: Well, that was the weather for today. I hope it gets better. We need the summertime. I've got my holidays at the end of this month as well, and I really want it to be warm at least. It's only in the UK, but I've never been before down to that area, and I just can't wait. Yes. Well, we're not going to let the weather get us down, do we know? Well, remember, at midday we have Guess the Year. But until then, let's go.

0: Yes, Tanita Tikaram there with Twisted in My Sobriety. We had that song for a long time. Well, have you been watching the World Cup so far? I watched the open ceremonies and I watched a wee bit of the Mexico game. But as you know, I'm Scottish and I'm looking forward to our game this early hours in the morning. I think it's 2 o'clock our time here in the morning. So I'm going to go for a wee sleep and then I'm going to go and watch it. But you can't go for it without this. This is one of my first songs I'm going to be playing on the show.
1: In the land where thistles sway, in the sound of bagpipes playing, every social club and bar, Freehampton Park to towns afar, tales are fit but have been told.

Well, what can I say? That just wasn't the right song, was it? Well, it's the right song. Scotland, we like to party. But, wait a minute, I'm trying to sort this thing. I'm on the TikTok as well, you know. If you're on TikTok, have a wee look. You'll see me there, DJ Kev. And, my voice has gone quickly. Well, yes, that was an old song, but Scotland, you know it is, a Scotland song. We are playing our first game in the 2 o'clock in the morning. So that'll be 2 o'clock in the morning, Sunday. And then I have to get up and take my daughter and my son to a concert in Edinburgh. So I need to make sure I've got plenty of sleep after the game. But I'm not, I can't even miss it. No chance. We have to watch the first game. It's been 29 years since we were there, and I need to make sure I watch it. Yeah. Well, coming up, as you know, let's see, where am I? I've got all these new jingles, you know.

See, trying to find the jingle there. I keep misplacing it. I don't know if it's my PC. I've got ghosts in it or something. But anyway, it is that time of day. We have got to guess the year. If you are not sure about how it goes, we play three songs back to back from this particular year, and we try and guess the year. Yeah, and you get three points if you get them all right. And then at the end of the month, we usually collect them up, and you let me know how much you've got without actually cheating. Know that I say, we cheat, we don't. The internet is that easy to look at, but we're not doing that. So I didn't really know it either, because my wife doesn't tell me until I start playing the songs, see? So I like to play along as well. Anyway, as I say, we've got three songs, and if you struggle a wee bit with the songs, a wee while after we play them, I will be giving you three facts from this particular year, and to see if that helps jig the year in our minds, yes. But just sit back and enjoy the songs, yeah, as I always do. It's fantastic what actually comes up, and you start to listen to the songs, and it's amazing how it jiggles your memory. And you might even remember a specific thing in this particular year, but I remember it well. And I was a chef, and I used to care for the elderly. I used to be a housekeeper at 18 years of age, and I met Prince Charles at that time as well, and it was fantastic to be in charge of, I think it was 11 residents, and it was a big old fashioned house, and I used to cook as well, because I was a chef for a couple of years into that, and I ended up doing 30 years as a chef, but not anymore. But let's get on with the first song. Here we go.

Well, there you go. That was the three songs of A Particular Hero. I wonder if you've got your mind working. I've certainly got mine. I've just got the answer to it, so I'll give you that later. But I have got some facts for you about this particular year, and I will tell you later on, yeah. Well, let's get on with the show. I hope you're enjoying it as much as I do. As you know, it's 100% live, as we always do, and Spark Flame Radio is the best in the business.

Yes, that's Guest of the Year. I apologise for my crackly voice. I was drinking Lucky's Aid and it's kind of frazzled up my voice, so I sound a wee bit husky. Well, how did you get on with Guest of the Year? I'll refresh you with the songs. The first song was Hungry Eyes, and that was Eric Carmen. And the second song was Man in the Mirror with the great Michael Jackson. And the third song was She's Like the Wind from the great Patrick Swayze. Yes, and that was from, what film was that? I'm not even going to tell you, I can't even remember off the top of my head. I remember it, Nobody Puts Baby in a Corner, and all that stuff, and we'll see how it goes. Well, let's guess. I've got a couple of facts there for you for this particular year, and I'm going to give you a wee look at it after you go, and we'll see how we get on.

The films, the film that came out in this particular year was Who Framed Roger Rabbit? Yes, that was a great movie. I thought it was great between the cartoon and the real people. It was quite good how they'd done that. And it was the full film, and it was absolutely, I thought it was absolutely fantastic. Yeah, so that was the first fact. The second fact of this particular year was Eddie the Eagle made history in Calgary's Winter Games. Yep, you remember Eddie the Eagle? They brought a movie out as well about him, and it was quite great, with Hugh Jackman and the guy, I can't remember his name, but he's been in a lot of movies, and he is a fantastic guy. And I remember watching it more than once. I've got it on DVD as well, and you should have it. If you've not seen it, you should go and have a wee look. It was great, based on the real Eddie the Eagle, who wanted to be a skier, and he done it. And he done it for the highest, yes, in the Winter Games, the highest ramp where you jump off and you fly through the air. And Eddie always wanted to do that, and he done it. Yeah, and that was great for the UK. It got him recognised and got us recognised for, oh, wow, this guy is not even a professional skater or anything like that, because they do skating as well, and to strengthen their legs and stuff. But, Eddie Eagle done that. And the third one, this one, I always remember this TV programme for this time. I thought it was a wee bit earlier, but not. It says, in the facts what I have, it says, in this particular year, The Wonder Years started in this year. Yeah, the programme The Wonder Years started in this year. So I'll get back to you after this.

0: Yes, that was Fade to Grey. Yes, from Visage. One of my favourite songs. Well, have you thought about the year today? Have you guessed the year? I hope you have done well. So I've given you the songs and the facts, and this is the year.
1: 1988.
0: Yes, 1988. Yes, I was 18 at the time, and like I said, I was doing a job as a chef, and I was doing an elderly people's home, and there was 11 residents there, and I had to look after them, go and speak to them every day, and I used to cook for them as well. The last housekeeper before me didn't let them have cakes and scones and stuff like that, or even nice puddings like rhubarb crumble or apple crumble or anything that what elderly people used to make all the time, and they're quite easy, and I done it and they loved me for it. They even bought me a big TV, and that was the days of when TVs were absolutely heavy, and this one was heavy, and they managed to get someone to take it up to my room, and it was great. When I used to be on duty, I used to stay there overnight and I would go and see them and have a cup of tea, and everyone, it was, I had nearly every room I had a cup of tea. But I just connected with the elderly more because I used to hang about with my granny and my granders, yes, on both sides, and I used to love going to their house and love eating what they used to make me as well. So that was the year 1988. Coming up next, for the next half hour, we have mentions and requests.

Yes, where can you go wrong with that song? That was a Swing Out Sister, yeah, and that was Breakout, and that was for Harry. He is over in Tenerife just now, and he's getting ready to watch the Scotland game in the middle of the morning, middle of the night, 2 o'clock in the morning as such. So have a good time over there, Harry. And next up we have the Bangles. This is for Yvonne and Stephen, who are getting married today in Benidorm. Of all places, I just hope it's no raining and it's nice weather for you, and I hope you have a great day. And where are you going for your honeymoon? Benidorm? Wow, you can't go wrong. I've never been, but I'm certainly going to go one time or another.

Yes, the great proclaimers. I'm going to walk 500 miles. I'll not be walking 500 miles. No chance. I couldn't even walk for you. It takes me all the time to walk from the studio to the house. Anyway, that was for the boys that are in Boston. And they're going to be watching the game. And oh, I'm jealous of them, really. I would love to have been there. It's not every day you go to America to watch Scotland playing in a World Cup, is it? Well, good luck to Scotland and good luck to England as well. As here on Sparkflame Radio, we support everybody, yes. We support everybody. And that's the way it is. So what team are you picking? Are you picking, you picked a wee, like a wee number out of the bag and you just pick your team, or do you always just pick a team that you always go for after your main teams get put out? I'll be supporting Scotland, definitely. And if they do go out, I'll be following Portugal after that, for Ronaldo, because maybe that'll be his last World Cup. But he said that the last time, and he's still there. Yes. Well, let's get on.

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Cause I can do it in the mix. And if your man gives you trouble just to move out on a double, and you don't let it trouble your brain, cause away goes trouble down the drain. Said away goes trouble down the drain.

Yes, that was the great Amy McDonald there with her version of Caledonia, and that was for Davy and the boys. Are going out tonight to, I think they're going to Motherwell's Park to go and watch the football. Yes, it was going to be open late, yes, because most of the pubs up here have a late licence, and King Charles actually gave them a bank holiday on this Monday to kind of ease their hangovers. I don't drink, but I'll be up and hopefully I'll have a wee cup of tea and a slice of cake, Aunt Sally. Yes, I'll be watching it. As you know, I'm the only Scottish boy on the radio station at this minute, so I'm representing Scotland and everybody else will be being England. Yeah, well, we're all UK, aren't we? We're all UK. Well, I hope you've enjoyed the show today. I've enjoyed it, and you always make sure you stay tuned in to Spark Flame Radio. We have great presenters and great shows, and there's a lot of things coming up. If you go onto your page, if you come down from Birmingham area, and you can go to some of the fairgrounds and stuff. So go and have a look on our Facebook page. You will see everything there, what you need to know. I don't have anything up here yet, but I will be adding stuff very, very soon to up here. So, as I say, I hope you enjoyed the show. I'm going to leave you with this song, and I'll be back next Saturday at 11, so make sure you come along and listen in and play the game, yes, and guess a year, and I will speak to you later. So take care. Goodbye.

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0: 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Well, check this out. This is how we gonna do this. Your fighter against my fighter.
1: Whatever.
0: Winner take all.
1: Whatever.
0: Just remember
1: done.
0: That, all right?
1: You just beat it.
0: Remember that.
1: Come on, y'all. 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
0: be out. 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

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Right on, baby.

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1: 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Shall we get going then with Owen Westlake and Charlotte Haining? It's Mel.

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1: How you doing then? Welcome along to the dance party. It's Lee Everest here, the controls on this week's show, bringing you the tunes, bringing you the energy you need for the weekend. Big shout out to Sarah. She sent us some love. Big shout out as well to Leisha, loving the show every week. Hello. And welcome along. We are getting into the biggest dance tunes on your radio you're going to hear today. That was Galantis, Heartbreak Anthem, Clean Bandit on the remix, Owen Westlake and Melt to start us off with. There's a bit of a theme going on the show this week. See if you can spot it.

0: on Oliver Heldens and Turn Me On. That is the Pink Panda remix. Now, can you guess what the theme going on here this week is with the dance party? I only realised when I talked to the prod squad before the show this week and realised what we were doing as we headed into the tunes, that we were doing a lot of remixes in the first hour of the show this week. On the way then, I got this for you. It's the 3J's. Feeling It Too. That plays soon. On the way as well, what we've had in the UK recently, Paul Woolford, Amber Mark and Hate. That plays shortly on the Club Classics on this week's show. This on the way as well, Marshall, Simon and Dreams, and my brand new hottest record on the way in around 15 minutes as well.
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0: And on the theme of remixes, as we're doing a few of those in the first hour of the show this week, I thought I'd hit play on this for you. This is Gorgon City and Voodoo with Matt Guy on the remix. Let's do it.

0: Remix on this week's Dance Party Weekly. Lee Everest here at the controls. Hope you're doing good. Hope you're enjoying the tunes. Big shout out to Shayla and Steve. They're off out for a big night out tonight, having a few drinks, listening to the show as they warm up. Also, big shout out as well to Donna. She's listening to us this week. Massive shout out to you. Thanks for your love, guys.
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0: And we continue with this back to 1999 now. The Golden Age of Dance with the 3 J's and Feeling It Too on Dance Party Weekly.

0: sounding big in summer 26. We're actually there. We're officially in summer and the tunes are sounding good. Festivals are getting ready to go. People are going on holiday. Want to shout out Kathy. She messaged us to say, Lee, I'm off to the airport on holiday. You give me the soundtrack I need. It's 4 a.m, but you're sounding good on the radio. Thanks very much. Big shout out as well to Paul, who's a taxi driver listening to us. Loves going around with a dance party on late at night. Feeling the vibe. Sick and Way Out to play next.
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1: That is Silk and Reverse with Julia Timos and Way Out playing on this week's Dance Party Weekly. The biggest party on your radios right here. Got a shout out Ellie. She's off to a festival in a couple of weeks' time. Big shout out as well to Dawn, who's just secured tickets to Transmit Festival. Looking forward to it. Big shout out to you.

0: Crawford with Heat featuring Amber Mark. And before this, Jam and Spoon on the Dance Party.
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0: Okay, here we go then with this week's hottest record. It comes from Farmer's son Frankie Wild, turned DJ, and he's an absolute world superstar now. He got out there in lockdown and he's really made a career for himself out of it. This is with Jail and it's called Down For You. Brand new music from friend of the show, Frankie Wild.
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Agdelia Nelson and Holding On To Nothing. Also, you heard Frankie Wild, Down To You, Down For You, which is this week's hottest record on the show. Delighted to have brand new music from Frankie Wild. Very excited to play that this week. In hour two of the show, we have got this week's Danger Mix from Edgy. We've got Darren playing Battle of the Bangers and a brand new record of the week.

TCTS on Dance Party Weekly and Do It Like Me, and also Marshall, Simon and Dreams, and it's Lee Everest here at the controls. Big shout out to Craig. Send us some love, saying Lee, loving the tunes this week. Keep them coming, my friend. Certainly will. And also big shout out as well to Daisy this week, who's just passed her driving test. Big shout out to you, Daisy. Got to give you a big horn for that. Big shout out to you. Well done. And congratulations for passing your driving test. A big feat these days. London Grammar on the way next then.

Sleep on Dance Party Weekly, also Vegas Baby as well, I Can't Help Myself, and that is our one of this week's show. Almost Done, my friends, Lee Everest here at the controls, bringing you the tunes, supplying the energy to keep you into the weekend. Big shout out to Erin and Dave listening to us, enjoying the tunes, getting ready for a big night out. Also hello to Sarah, who's got the barbecue lit. In hour or two of the show this week, I've got my brand new tune of the week, I've got this week's Danger Mix, and a round of Battle of the Bangers. Here's MK.

Into hour two of this week's Dance Party Weekly, we jump, my friends, and let's get into it with Yes Boone, All I Really Want.

0: Domenico, Rock Iro, and Yes Boone, all I really want to get us started for this hour of the programme. Chris Lorenzo on the way then with Hots For You, that plays shortly. Hottest record for us a couple of weeks ago, James Hype and Serotonin playing soon as well on Dance Party Weekly. Jordan Peake, love this one, Peak Time. That's going to play soon as well on Current Anthems on this week's show.
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by then Odin Fatso, Barney Bones and My Temptations was the hottest record for us a few weeks ago. DOD and Hayley May with Closure as well on Dance Party Weekly. This is the biggest party on your radio. Hour two of the programme is all about the biggest current anthems, the ones that you're playing at the moment, the ones that are on your playlist, the ones that you're listening to on the radio. 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
0: I've got Chris Lorenzo on the way next with Hots For You. Not far away from this week's Tune of the Week as well. That's under 10 minutes away. We're going to play the Danger Mix this week from DJ Edgy L. And Darren's back to play Battle of the Bangers as well. It's all happening in this hour of the programme. Got a bit of Joel Corey to play you shortly as well. Joel Corey recently played in the US on his socials a couple of weeks ago. Really, really good to see him getting out there. On the way next though, Chris Lorenzo and Hots For You sampling.

Lots for you playing on this week's show. Chris Lorenzo done some great work with that, reworking the classic disco anthem into a brand new dance track for 2026. It was our tune of the week a few weeks ago as well. Love a bit of new Chris Lorenzo on the show, and we're going to continue with this. Talked about this guy earlier, Joel Corry, the guy with the sunglasses and the body that I aspire to. My dad bot's not quite getting there yet, but he's got the sunglasses to go with the look, and he's got everything. I mean, my God, what a guy. We started 2026 with this song. It was the first one we played after midnight on our New Year's Eve specials, which, by the way, will be back this New Year's Eve as well on a radio near you. We started 2026 with a bang, and this song, Joel Corry, Galantis, and Izzy Bizzoo.

0: It's brand new from London-based DJ producer Silver Bumper. We featured him before on Tune of the Week and Hottest Record as well. This is brand new work from Silver Bumper, though, and it's called On Tonight. See what you think of this.
1: Tune of

0: Jordan Peake and Peake Time on this week's Dance Party Weekly Silver Bumper. And on tonight for this week's Tune of the Week, sounding great. Are you ready then for this week's Danger Mix? We've invited a famous DJ into the mix with us. This week, the job goes down to DJ Edgiel, Latvian born, based in Scotland, UK now. Let's see what he's got for us on the Danger Mix.
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Franco, Charlotte Plank and Peaches played on this week's Dance Party Weekly. And before this, DJ Edgy in the mix on the Danger Mix. If you're a DJ or producer and you want to send us your Danger Mix, make it about 5 minutes long, radio friendly, please, and send it in to us. You know how to get in touch with us, and we'd love to hear from you. Take on the challenge of the Danger Mix. As many tracks as you can get into 5 minutes, please. There we go. We're hoping to get some more DJs in for the Danger Mix in future weeks. Darren's in to play Battle of the Bangers soon on this week's show. Looking forward to that as well. And we are going to get into this one now. Shea Sanchez and The Operator. The old remix thing's back again. This is the Try Harder remix.

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1: Shaya Sanchez and Operator, sampling Smooth Operator, of course, by Sade as its bass. That's the Try Harder remix. I told you there's a remix thing going on this week's show. Loads of different stuff going on. Big shout out to Danny, who's listening to us in London. Massive shout out as well to Maya, who is in Kent listening to us there, enjoying the tunes on the sunny Kent coast. Big shout out to you. What a lovely part of the world as well. It's Lee Everest here at the controls. This is Dance Party Weekly. It's the biggest party on your radio. Certified as well, you know. Yeah, we are. We've even got the blue badge on social now, you know, too. There you go. Have a look for us. Let's continue Dance Party then. Darren is going to play Battle of the Bangers very shortly, choosing one of two tracks we picked for him after In Parallel, who are up next.

0: drums. Battle of the bangers.
1: Here we go then with the interactive feature on the dance party where a lucky listener comes on to choose one of two big whoppers we've picked for them. Let's find out who's playing this week.
0: Here comes Battle of the Bangers.
1: Welcome back to the show, Darren. How are you doing?
2: All right, Lee. I'm fine, thank you. You well?
1: Very well, thank you. Good to have you back on the dance party this week to play Battle of the Bangers. Are you ready to find out what's up for grabs this week? You know how this works.
2: I know how it works and I am ready.
1: Let's do it then, shall we?
2: Go on.
0: Here comes Battle of the Bangers.
1: Released in 2012 as a pure instrumental festival track, it became a huge anthem during their farewell era tour. It's Greyhound from the Swedish House Mafia. What do you reckon? Good?
2: Good. Swedish House Mafia is very good, always. Never done a bad thing.
1: No, and they play some outstanding music, don't they? They're brilliant at doing the DJing gig as well. It's up against this. Dubs and Tiny Temper with Tsunami. This was released in the 2010s. A mystery track played by DJs before release. It was played quite a lot pre-release. It was sort of an underground track they had in the background as well. So what do you reckon to that one then?
2: That did very well on the dance charts, I seem to remember.
1: It did.
2: A good track. The power and pressure of this is phenomenal.
1: It is very big pressure.
2: Tonight.
1: Very big pressure.
2: Yeah, this is the closest one I think you've given me for a while.
1: Whoa.
2: I think just purely on reputation and the Swedish House Mafia always bring it. Anytime, I think I'm going to have to go with the Swedish House Mafia lead to win
1: Swedish
2: it today.
1: Swedish House Mafia, my God, yeah. What an excellent choice. That would have been my choice. If I got my own choice, that would have been mine, you know.
2: Okay.
1: Well done for picking that one, Darren. Thanks for playing with us this week, and we'll see you again very soon.
2: You're welcome. Take care.
1: Cheers, man. Cheers.
0: Here comes this week's winner on Battle of the Bangers.

0: Sports Party Weekly with Lee Everest.
1: Swedish House Matthew and Greyhound, Darren's choice on this week's Battle of the Bangers. Thanks to Darren for popping in to pick one of two songs that we have picked for him this week. Big, big tunes. Darren picked the one that got played, and he's back next week to play Battle of the Bangers. We put two more songs up to pitch with him up against each other, and he picks the winner. Love playing with Darren. He's a great contestant on Battle of the Bangers, you know. Love the feature as well. Right, this is Dance Party Weekly, and we are heading up into hour three, which is all about brand new releases. All first plays, all new ones that are dropped into the old inbox. We're going to get those in your ears very shortly. The biggest recommendations for your dance music playlist this week are coming up next. Holophonic and Deja Vu to get us there with...

0: That's Brandon Newman yesterday to start us off with, and Sonny Federa with Let Me Be In Your Arms. On the way, I've got this, and brand new from EV. It's called Fit The Tempo, playing soon. Got this on the way for you as well. It's Eye For You And Memories, brand new music. On the way on this week's show, James Fortress has dropped this one. It's called Call Me Up, in collaboration with Lacey. That plays soon as well.
1: All this week's new releases, right here.

Lewis. It's called Almost Something on this week's Dance Party Weekly. Very talented producer indeed from the UK and very up and coming as well. Let's continue with this. And he was in the Danger Mix the other week. It's Evie and Fit the Tempo.

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1: Lupo the Boy and In Time, also Evie and Fit the Tempo. Evie did the first Danger Mix we had on the show. It was a brilliant one as well, and delighted to get him on. And we invite him back again. Let's continue with Eye For You then, and Memories on the New Music Hour on this

0: Loving the sunset vibe to that one. Brand new from I4U is Memories on this week's Dance Party Weekly. And it's a new music hour. We're playing you the biggest recommendations you need for your playlist. The ones that you need to get in your earworm this weekend. And it's Lee Everest here at the controls. On the way next then, brand new Gina and Contra playing soon.
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2: 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Coming next on the Dance Party. The home of your pre-Ken party. This is the Dance Party with Lee Everest.

Love the 90s rave feel to that track. That's called Contra from Gino and Wempy on this week's Dance Party Weekly. Big shout out to Jessica. She says, Lee, love the new music every week on the show. Want to shout out Leanne as well. She is getting ready for a big night out. Big shout out to Ross. Ross says, Lee, sounding good, mate. Thank you. Danny's been in touch as well from Essex and loving the tunes this week. Thank you. Got this to play you then. Not quite what we're used to from this producer, but it's a good tune in its own right. It's called Night and Day, brand new from Vassy and Safayan on this week's Dance Party Weekly. It's the new music hour.

James Fortress and Call Me Up is brand new music. Vassy and Night and Day as well on this week's Dance Party Weekly on the New Music Hour as we hit play on all the biggest new releases you're going to hear out there. Let's get this on, shall we? Brand new from Robin S and Francis Mercier is Show Me Love.

classic Show Me Love, and it's called Devotion on this week's show. Sounding good. Let's continue with the dance tune, shall we? Big shout out to the crew in Southampton listening to us off out for a big night out tonight. Big shout out as well to Jenny in Oxford, loves the show every week in the UK. Let's get this on then. It's called Empatia from Aluin.

That's Empatia from Aruin and Jab Vix playing right here on Dance Party Weekly on this week's show. We're in the New Music Hour. We're with you for about another 20 minutes on your radio. And I've got some Kershes to play you. Also, a bit of Jessica Alice on the way as well. And up next on this week's show, I've got Duke and Jones, who have dropped a brand new track called Home. And it's an absolute whopper of a tune. Handpicked especially for you. That plays in a few moments.

Love the production on that track. Really, really good track from Duke and Jones and Co. He is called Home on Dance Party Weekly. On this week's show, sounding good. Big shout out to Catherine. She says, Lee, loving the tunes this week. Thanks. Keep them coming. We certainly will. Want to shout out Andy as well, who's a farmer listening to us. Apparently they have us on in the tractor on a Saturday afternoon. So there we are. Big shout out to you guys. This is one I promised you earlier then. It's brand new from Jessica Alice and it's called Afters. All about a night out and what happens afterwards. For me, it's going to the all-night diner for a big cooked breakfast. Don't know about you.

The Freak and Liberator, also Jessica Ellis and Arthur's as well on this week's Dance Party Week. You get a hit play on this one then from the Kershes. It's called No Tomorrow. This is C-Rod Silver Spoon on the remix. That remix thing's back again, isn't it? We can't even get away from it in the new music hour, I don't know. What are the production team up to here, right?

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2: That's the Kershies and No Tomorrow. See Rod Silverspoon on the re-edit. And that is us out of time for this week's show. My God, it's absolutely flown by this week. I've had great fun bringing it to you. Thank you very much for being at the end of the radio. Don't forget to listen back on demand, online, on the website and all the other ways as well. And join me here next week for another edition of Dance Party Weekly, where we bring you club classics, current anthems, Battle of the Bangers, Tune of the Week, and all the new releases. Playing out with this, and it's called Hypnotize. And I'll see you next week. Take care.

0: la la la la la la la la la la la la la la la la.
1: Come on, Jeff, play the tape. You're gonna let us listen to it anyway.
0: La la la la la la la la la.
2: Johnny, listen to us when we're talking to you.
3: I know you hear us. What, you think you all that or something?
0: See, no, I don't think I'm all that. You think I'm all that. That's why you all are this, okay? Thank you.
4: Jenny. What? Don't play it.
0: Thank you, baby. Thank you all.
2: Don't listen to him, please. Can we hear
5: him? No, look, I don't know what you guys are talking about. Jan, I've been meaning to tell you that your hair has been looking so thick.
0: Don't do it, honey. Now, wait now. I'll play this tape when I'm ready to play the tape, okay? Okay, I'm ready.
2: Boo, what's that?
0: Side A, boo.
2: Huh?
0: Side A.
2: Pump her, boo. Pump her.
0: Loud.
2: Pump her.
0: Now she wants everybody to hear it.
2: Pump her.
6: All right,
7: you gotta
6: come with
7: me now.
0: You know it is.
6: Oh, yeah,
7: right.
6: How's it start, baby?
7: Like a moth to a flame burned by the fire. My love is blind, can't you see my desire? That's the way love goes.

0: 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Message all night. Mess everything up.
1: You got over. You got over.
2: He gave me some props. Trying to be sexy.
3: Hey,

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0: Some of that mischief in my blood. Can you blame me? I never got no love.
2: They think I'm callous, a low-life hood. I feel so young.

0: I'm rotten to the core, core, rotten to the core. 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I'm nothing like the kid next, like the kid next door. 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
1: Gamer, call me a freak. How can you say that? I'm just unique.
0: What, me a traitor? Ain't got your back? Are we not friends? What's up with that?
2: Hey!

0: Earth to Mars lander report status, please?
1: Mars lander here. Gravity device status effective. Oxygen status 98%.
0: Any sign of habitation?
1: Not so much as a... 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What the?
0: Cute. What is it?
1: Oh, it's cute, all right. It couldn't be.
0: Mars lander, what's happening up there?

0: before you go, there's something I want you to have.
1: Oh, it's beautiful. But wait a minute, isn't this...
0: Yeah, yes it is.
1: But I thought the old lady dropped it into the ocean in the end.
0: Well, baby, I went down and got it for you.
1: Aw, you shouldn't have.

0: Yeah, it's got Party Max here on your favourite radio station. Hello, how you doing? Love You Like a Love Song, absolute brilliant track, starting us off. Scott Park Max is a 3-hour show. And we are just kicking off. Yes, we are on your favourite radio station all around the world. Yes, we are. Coming up next, we've got Pixie Lott, All About the Tonight, absolute brilliant. And after that, we've got Maroon 5 and Christiana with Moves Like Jagger. Yes, it's a remix. This is Scott Park Max here on your favourite radio station. Budgie Boy, we love you. Budgie Boy, yes, we do. Let's party with the Budgie Boy.
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0: 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Hello, I'm here for 3 hours. If you are watching me, please tap the screen. Got Pac Max here on your favourite radio station. Coming from Ayr in Scotland. Hello, how you doing? Coming up next, what do we have? We've got Kelly Rowland and Down For Whatever. Then after that, we have Jennifer Lopez and Pappy. Absolute brilliant. Here we go. This is Scott Pac Max here on your favourite radio station. Budgie Boy, we love you. Budgie Boy, yet we do. Let party with the Budgie Boy.
1: 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Taking you back in time with a classic disco track.

0: 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Hello! The universe's biggest party with me, Scott, here for 3 hours. Yes, 3 hours. Coming up, we've got Rihanna featuring Calvin Harris. We found love, absolute brilliant. Then after that, we've got the Saturdays and All Fired Up. Yes, this is Scott's Pack Mix with me, the Budgie Boy. Budgie Boy, we love you. Budgie Boy, yes, we do. Let's party with the Budgie Boy.
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0: Absolutely brilliant. Yes, that was all fired up. Yes, that was by the Saturdays, a remix. Absolute brilliantness. It's Scott's Pack Mix here on your favourite radio station. How you all doing? I'm doing absolutely fantastic. Coming up next, we have Beautiful People. Then after that, what do we have? We've got Get Back. Absolute brilliant. This is Scott's Pack Mix here on your favourite radio station. Budgie Boy, we love you. Budgie Boy, yes, we do. Let's party with the Budgie Boy.
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0: absolute brilliant. I'm loving it. Yes, I am. I'm loving it. This is Scott Party Max here on your favourite radio station. Coming up next, we've got Lady Gaga and Marry the Night. Absolute brilliant. And after that, we've got Alex Jordan. And what song is she singing? Oh, yeah, she's singing Happiness. Absolute brilliant. We all need a wee bit of happiness. And party music helped me become happy. It does, yes. That's just got Party Max here on your favourite radio station. Budgie Boy, we love you. Budgie Boy, yes, we do. Let party with the Budgie Boy.
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0: I'm enjoying the music. Yes, I am. This is Scott Pike Mix here on my on your favourite radio station. This show goes all around the world on your favourite radio station. And it's 3 hours long. Yes, 3 hours long. Can you believe it? I can't believe it, no. Coming up, we've got Alter Beat and Waiting for a Girl Like You. Absolute brilliant. Then we've got Bingo Players, Cry Just a Little Bit. Absolute brilliant. This is Scott Pike Mix here on your favourite radio station. Budgie Boy, We Love You. Budgie Boy, Yes We Do. Let Party with the Budgie Boy.
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0: absolute brilliant. I'm Dan Snubby here in the studio. This is Scott Party Mix here on your favourite radio station. Yes, it is. Yes, Scott's Party Mix with me, the Budgie Boy. Budgie Boy, we love you. Budgie Boy, yes, we do. Oh, yes. And wherever you are, it's either good morning, good afternoon, or good evening, or good evening, good morning, good afternoon. Absolute brilliant, yes. Coming up next, we've got Cover Drive with Lick Ya Down. Absolute brilliant. And after that, we have Little Kicks and Down With The Trumpets. Absolute brilliant. This is Scott Park Mix here on your favourite radio station. 3 hours, and we've got another 2 hours to go, yes. This is Scott Park Mix on your favourite radio station. Yes, it is.
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0: Yeah, it's got Party Mix here on your favourite radio station. 3 hours, yeah, it's 3 hours of the best party music. Coming up, we've got Eric Morello, Stronger, followed by Todd Terry and Something's Going On. Absolute brilliant. This is Scott Park Mix here on your favourite radio station. Absolute brilliant. Budgie Boy, we love you. Budgie Boy, yes we do. Let's party with the Budgie Boy.
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0: I'm loving the music, yes I am. This is Scott Party Mix. Playing you the best music. Coming from here in Scotland, yes. Coming up next, what do we have? Well, we have male, man-to-man, male stripper, absolute brilliant. Then after that, we have Anastasia, a singer-songwriter from AIR with the famous Tartan Army. Yes, because in a couple days' time, I think it's next week, Scotland hit the World Cup. Yes, they're already in America, they're training, but soon the World Cup starts. What is your predictions for the World Cup? I wonder. This is Scott's Party Mix here on your favourite radio station. Budgie Boy, we love you. Budgie Boy, yes, we do. Let's party with the Budgie Boy.
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0: Yes, that is Anastasia from Ayrshire. I sang a song like this famous Tartan Army, her own song, yes. Absolute brilliant, yes. This is Scott Pike Mix here on your favourite radio station. Hello, how you doing? I'm doing absolute fantastic. I am enjoying the tune that's coming up next. We have Stick Figures, Die GBL with Angel Above Me. Then after that, we've got Nick Morgan and Scotland's on Fire. Absolute brilliant. This is Scott Pike Mix here on your favourite radio station. Budgie Boy, we love you. Budgie Boy, yes we do. Let's party with the Budgie Boy.
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0: I think in the USA and America wherever Scotland are, they will be all partying away to this song, don't you think? Nick Morgan, Scotland's on Fire, absolute brilliant track. I love it, love it, love it, I do. This is Scott's Pack Mix here on your favourite radio station. Yes, coming up next, we've got the David Guetta and Hypeton with Where Is My Husband, the mix, absolute brilliant. And one thing I have to say, I do not know where your husband is. No, I don't. No, no, no. Then after that, we've got Golden by K-Pop Demon Hunters, absolute brilliant. This is Scott Pack Mix here on your favourite radio station. Budgie Boy, we love you. Budgie Boy, yes we do. Let's party with the Budgie Boy.
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0: absolute billion yes. K-pop Demon Hunters Golden. The dance, the mix, absolute brilliant. Who doesn't like a wee bit of K-pop Demon Hunters? Coming up next, we've got the Black Lace and Do the Conga, absolute brilliant. Then after that, we have another fantastic song. Yes, it's by Post Malone and Blake Shelton with Pour Me a Drink, absolute brilliant. This is Scott's Party Mix. Budgie Boy, we love you. Budgie Boy, yes, we do. Let's party
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Yes, it's time for your mentions here in Scott Pack Mix. Hello to Elizabeth Corbett up in Soulcoats. Yes, how you doing? Hello to Elizabeth Petrie up in Adrossan. How you doing? Hope you're doing well.

0: Jane Cotton up in Soul Coats. Hope you're doing well. Big Tommy in the Tower of Power up in Glasgow. Hello, how you doing? Are you behaving yourself? I hope you are. My wee sister Ellie O'Hare. My mum Wilma O'Hare. The three dogs. Willow, Jake, and wee Winnie. The two cats, Lexi and Millie. And the three ducks, all in air. Hello to Carol McDowell, Katie Macaloney, and Minnie Shant, yes. Busman John and Minnie Shant, hello, how you doing? Hope you're doing well. Donald McCrory for Mia. Hayley Bell and Minnie Shant, hello Hayley. And her kids, Keithan, Kayla May, and Tyler. And I tell you, Tyler is absolute brilliant at strimming the grass. Yes, he is. Hello to the guys in Plaza Tondori Takeaway. 38 Main Road, Whitlets. They are Goldie. Robert the Delivery Driver. And David. Hope you're doing well, yes. Then over to all the stage managers, load to David Chanel, Susan Lennon in Bournemouth, Darren Chow in Singapore, Mark Cochran in Australia, Kate Smith in America, DJ Daz Assam in England. We've got Archie Edgar and Adrosin. And to everybody else, I'm very sorry I haven't mentioned yous. If you would like a mention next week's show, email me scottywatty88@gmail.com. That is scottywatty88@gmail.com. Coming up next, we've got Walk the on the Waves. Then The Cure Friday, I'm in Love. This is Scott Pac-Max here on your favourite radio station.
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0: The Cure Friday. I'm in love. Absolute brilliant. This is Scott Pike Mix here on your favourite radio station. Going around the world, yes, Scotland's biggest party from air, yes, absolute brilliant. This is Scott here, the Budgie Boy. Budgie Boy, we love you. Budgie Boy, yes, we do. Coming up next, we've got Chumbawamba with Tub Thump, and then after that, we've got Love Station and Teardrops. Absolute brilliant. This is Scott Pike Mix here on your favourite radio station. Budgie Boy, we love you. Budgie Boy, yes, we do. Let's party with the Budgie Boy.
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0: Absolute brilliant. Yes, I'm loving it. 15 minutes left of the second hour of the show. Then after that, we go into the last hour of the show. Yes. Coming up, we've got a wee favourite of mine, Bob the Builder, Bob's Line Dance. Absolute brilliant. Who can he have a wee bit of Bob's Line Dance here on Scott's Party Mix, eh? Who can he do that? No. We can all do it. Yes, we can. Then after that, we have Blondie with Automatic 98. Absolute brilliant. This is Scott's Party Mix here on your favourite radio station. Budgie Boy, we love you. Budgie Boy, yes, we do. Let's party with the Budgie Boy.
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